0: 94.3 WYBC, the rhythm of the city. Now, in Connecticut news, the Connecticut Board of Education voted unanimously to recommend stricter policies on cell phones in schools. The new guideline calls for bell-to-bell bans. Now, again, this is not a statewide ban, but it is a strong recommendation of which each individual district will work with their community to develop a policy. And currently 70% of elementary schools and 30% of high schools already ban cell phones during school. I'll keep you posted as I get more information. I have a classic from Michael Jackson after this.
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0: 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On deck, I have Lucy Pearl.
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0: 94.3 WYBC, the rhythm of the city. Now in entertainment news, Wyclef and Lauryn Hill have new music in the works together as the Fugees celebrate their 30th anniversary. The duo reunited at a festival in London, and while speaking during a news interview last week, Wyclef and Lauryn Hill were asked if there will be new music in the future, and Lauryn Hill replied, absolutely. And Wyclef added that they are in an amazing place and he's happy to be back with his bandmate. Now, while no official release date has been set, I'll keep you posted as I get more updates on the Fugees reunion. Up next, I have Usher.
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0: 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Now, the Black Wall Street Festival is happening this Saturday on the New Haven Green. 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I have Erykah Badu after this, and at the top of the hour, I have your late night rhythm, so don't move.
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0: Hill on 94.3 WIBC, the rhythm of the city. Welcome to Late Night Rhythms with DJ Platinum. That song was Never Make a Promise, released in 1997, the third single off their debut album. And that song spent 4 weeks at number one on the R&B charts. Classic right there. And speaking of R&B, for the next 2 hours, I have your favorite love song, slow jams, and conversation. I have a classic from Michelet right after this.
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0: 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DJ Platinum's All Black Day Party kicks off the fall season at Club Vendome, 102 Hamilton Street in New Haven, from 3 to 7 p.m. This is a dress to impress event in your finest all black attire. 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

0: It is Late Night Rhythms. That was Baby Baby Baby, released in 1992 as the second single off their debut album, reached number 2 on the Billboard Hot 100 and number 1 on the Billboard Hot R&B charts. 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

0: Ought to be from DD in the morning, here to tell you that the best way to jumpstart your day is with us. We'll kick off the morning by spreading positive vibes and words of inspiration. We'll also keep you connected to community events and the top trending stories here in New Haven as well as throughout Connecticut. And DD will keep you on top of everything in the entertainment industry with the hot topics. And of course, we've got the cash giveaway with the $1,000 minute game, plus tickets to all the hottest concerts here in New Haven and throughout Connecticut. Then you got comedian J.J. Williamson along with J. Cruz and Trey G to provide all the fun and laughter. That makes for the best recipe to start your day. Isn't that right, DD?
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3: Still dealing with a couple of accidents on 95 southbound at exit 30 and southbound at exit 19. There's a crash on 91 on the northbound side by exit 20. There was an accident. It's been cleared, but it's still pretty heavy heading through the area. Metro North is running on or close with your New Haven traffic. I'm John Lynch.
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0: Katie in the morning and welcome to the show. Hi. Hello.
1: Hello.
0: Hello.
2: Hello.
0: Hello, hello.
2: It's me.
0: Yes, it is. That's comedian JJ Williamson over there. Good morning. And good morning to Trey G.
3: Hey, good morning. Good morning.
0: 1G over there.
2: Yes, that's 1G over there.
0: Yes, it is. 1G and two D's. And two D's over here.
2: And two D's over there. Two D's.
0: Two D's.
2: Huh?
0: Two P's and 1G.
2: And 1G.
3: There you go.
0: Didi.
3: Yeah,
0: D's.
3: I get it. I get
0: all right,
3: it.
0: Here we go.
3: Let's move on.
0: It is Tuesday, August 11th. Guess what today is? It is National Son and Daughter Day. Jenny, okay. You got a son and a daughter.
2: Yeah, I sure do.
0: Son and
2: two amazing ones.
0: There you go.
3: Yeah, me and my sister are a son and a daughter. Uh-huh, yeah.
2: You going to post her?
3: Hell no.
2: Big head ass. Now, come on now.
3: She don't post me.
2: Like, give her a pass for the day, man.
3: Hell no.
0: Nah. Hey, by the way, Trey, does she got nice teeth like you too?
3: My sister, do she got nice teeth? I don't really look at her like that.
0: Like, because you never had braces, right?
3: No, I never had braces. I guess she do.
0: Really, she ever had braces?
3: No, she never had. My mom couldn't afford no braces. That's why we got nice teeth. You weren't allowed to eat stuff that messed your teeth.
2: Hey, Sean, it's a comedian, man. He said, man, they couldn't afford to get their teeth fixed. He said, but the mama said, you just gonna have to grow into them.
0: Growing in them teeth?
2: Yeah, no.
0: It's hip hop day today on this Tuesday, August 11th.
2: Hip-hop
0: day.
2: Okay.
0: Hip to the hip hop, you don't stop the rocket to the
2: bang bang boogie up, jump the boogie to the boogie to the bigger the bee.
3: All right,
0: what?
2: Something like that.
0: What?
2: I did it. Yeah, that's what I'm trying to say.
0: All right, it's playing the sand day. Playing the sand.
2: Okay.
3: Ooh.
0: And National Face Mask Day.
2: Okay.
0: Thank God we got done with some of the masks though.
2: Yeah, yeah.
0: Every now and then, though, y'all remember back in the day we were putting on our masks during the COVID, and you put on a mask you already had used, you'd be like.
2: Boy,
0: this
2: you
0: mask don't
2: be
0: smell
2: nothing
0: right.
2: But breath.
3: You
2: be like, good goobly goo, buddy. You need to get shot in the mouth with a hollow point breath mint.
0: Not a hollow point breath mint. Let's celebrate birthdays. We come do on. That on this show. Here we go. Here we go. Happy birthday goes out to the wrestler Hulk Hogan, who passed away. Hulk Hogan.
3: Mm-mm.
0: Celebrate would have been his birthday today.
3: Mm-mm.
0: Podcast host Joe Rogan celebrating a birthday
3: Mm-mm.
0: today.
3: Mm-hmm.
0: Actress Viola Davis.
3: Hey, Viola.
2: Viola. I like Viola.
3: That's what I can get with.
0: The inventor of what? The snot bubble.
3: And a great actress.
0: Ain't she?
2: Yes,
0: she's the inventor of the snot bubble.
2: Yeah,
0: though.
2: Yeah.
0: She's one of the first one we saw on the screen with a snot bubble.
2: Yes. That almost got her an Oscar, too.
0: Yeah. It did get her one. I think she
2: got
0: nominated.
2: She got one because of that, yeah.
0: Uh-huh, from the movie called Doubt.
2: Yes,
0: though. That was snot bubble heaven.
2: Boy.
0: When she had a scene in that when she cried about her son.
2: Damn.
0: And then Dwayne Martin celebrating a birthday.
2: Dwayne Martin.
3: Okay.
2: Yeah.
0: All right, we kicked the show off with early morning memes. Mine just says this. Be careful with what you hear about somebody. You might be hearing it from the problem.
3: From the problem. That's real.
2: Ooh,
3: yep. That's real.
0: Yep.
3: All right, I got one. Mine is in honor of Pooh Shiesty, who is currently incarcerated.
0: Okay.
3: He is locked up right now. Mine says, only heard 3 songs off this Pooh Shiesty album, and he right where he need to be.
2: Damn.
3: He right where he need to be.
2: Damn. You ain't get down to 5?
3: No. He need to be locked up. He is a menace.
0: Damn.
2: Hell, I hate that. All right, here we go. I hate women with great sex and no feelings.
3: Mm.
2: Now, you see me over here packing my stuff up. Come stop me.
3: Facts. Stop being
2: you
3: tough.
2: You got no feelings.
3: Yes.
2: You not know you hear me packing. Come stop me.
3: You heard me packing.
0: Nope. That's how we kick the show off. Early morning memes coming up this morning. Ladies, when dating someone, how long should it be before you ask for money?
2: Ooh.
0: That dope discussion is on the way. We want to hear what you got to say.
2: For sure.
0: Plus, the latest gossip and entertainment news from Lotto to Charleston White and Drake to Jay-Z. Lock in. Our hot topics are on the way. And we're going to drop some money in your pockets with $1,000 minute game.
2: Wow.
0: It's Tuesday, y'all. Here we go. Get ready. It's going to be a great day. It's Didi in the morning.
4: I'm Daryl Huckabee with Didi in the morning. Here's the latest WYBC traffic report.
5: Still dealing with a couple of accidents on 95 southbound at exit 30 and southbound at exit 19. There's a crash on 91 on the northbound side by exit 20. There was an accident. It's been cleared, but it's still pretty heavy heading through the area. Metro North is running on or close with your New Haven traffic. I'm John Lynch.
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0: Good morning, Fairhaven and Orange. You're waking up with Dee Dee in the morning. And Daryl Huckabee on 94.3 WYBC.

0: It's Didi in the morning, and we got to have a conversation about something. Boy, Jacquees went viral over the weekend. Yeah. Singer Jacquees made a statement somewhere about, he was talking about who, Tank and Eric Bellinger?
1: Yeah, not only Tank and Eric Bellinger, but Mario as well. You know, they went viral the other day because they were singing background at R&B, Usher and Chris Brown's R&B tour. Uh-huh. Well, Jacquees was asked the other day, hey, would you ever consider doing background singing for a tour as big as the Usher and Chris Brown tour? He had quite the response. I'm talking about, it was very shady.
2: Well, shout out to Usher and Chris Brown. I talked to CB before they started the tour. He called me, told me he getting in shape. You know what I'm saying? He called me, said, well, I'm getting in shape. I'm going shirt off on this tour. So, do I feel like I'm overlooked at times? Of course. You know what I'm saying? Did I want to be on the R&B tour? Of course, that would have been dope. But, you know, I don't think I would have been singing background like Mario. You know what I'm saying? And Tank and all that stuff. You know what I'm saying? I would have wanted to hold my own. You know what I'm saying? But shout out to them.
3: Stop. Cut it out.
2: CB is my big brother. Like, he loves me in real life. That's my real brother. You know what I'm saying? I wouldn't be doing that. I want my own shot. Respect, though. And Tank, my dog. Eric Bellinger, my dog.
3: Nah, I heard what he said. He said he wanted his own slot. Now, your slot ain't going to be like that, though. Let's go and keep it real.
1: I'm going to tell you like this. If the doors open up at 8, you performing at about 5:30.
3: Yeah, for real.
1: About 5:30, yes. 5:45.
0: Well, some people felt that Jacquees was taking shots at, you know, Tank, Eric Bellinger, and Mario. That. Tank basically just says that every man has a choice to make, and he said he's been making hard and unpopular choices for 30 years is what Tank said. And then he said that some of those choices has me performing in front of 70,000 people tonight at MetLife Stadium.
3: Another poppy.
0: And then he said one of the biggest R&B tours in history. And so Tank said, I'm okay with the choice I made.
3: Yeah, the biggest poppy.
0: That's what he said. Then Eric Bellinger jumped in. Eric Bellinger said basically the same thing. Said, for me, it really was about getting out and touching the people. Basically saying it's beyond my ego is what he's saying.
3: Yeah.
0: He said, I have the opportunity to support my brothers while introducing myself to 70,000 plus new fans every night. And at the same time, promote my upcoming self-titled album, Eric Bellinger, out August 21st, which is true. He's like, listen, I'm taking advantage of the 70,000. You sitting up here crying and acting like you above it. Eric Bellinger's like, I'm not. And then he said, it's been a win-win situation. Doing what I love, connecting with people in real life, and gaining new fans along the way.
3: Yeah. Right.
0: To each his own.
3: Yeah. It's almost like if the Kings of Comedy went out, man, they say, JJ, I want you to be the opening act.
0: I'm
3: doing it.
1: Right.
3: I don't give a damn if they run in the vacuum in there while the folks walking in.
1: Shut up.
3: I'm slain knee jokes and make some money.
0: Well, here's what people online are saying now after Jacquees said what he said. Somebody said everybody he named the singing background can literally sing, write, and has a better catalog than him. I'm confused. Yeah. Somebody else said Jacquees think he bigger than the program.
1: Thanks.
3: Thanks.
0: Somebody else said this is actually a brilliant play on Usher and CB's part and Tank, Mar, and Eric. They said it takes their show to another level.
1: I saw somebody else talk about how Whitney Houston sung background for, was it BB and CC Winans?
0: Uh-huh.
1: I'm not mistaken.
0: Yeah.
1: And they was like, if Whitney can sing background for somebody and you can't, come on, bro.
0: Yep.
1: Come on, man.
0: Let me see. What else are they saying? They said Jacquees is a professional karaoke singer.
1: Oh, God.
0: And all he sings is cover versions of other people's songs.
3: Stop. Oh, wow.
1: Stop. Jacquees got his own song. Now, don't play the man like that.
0: Somebody else said, Tank said the price was right, and I respect that.
3: Yeah.
0: I think it's smart, because I'm going to tell you what we're all learning, and I'm going to tell you something. If Keke Palmer hasn't taught all of us to take whatever, just get out here and do all kind of different jobs and things like that.
3: Right.
0: You never know that if somebody says that Tank, Eric Bellinger, and let's say, and Mario, they could form a supergroup today now.
3: Thanks.
0: They could form a supergroup. Other people may get them to start coming out there to sing back up,
3: where
0: then they do their own little thing. I think it's
1: smart.
0: A whole
1: other stream of income coming into play. But
0: yes.
1: I think ego and pride is a terrible thing throughout the industry.
0: Yes, it
1: throughout
0: is.
1: Throughout the entertainment industry, not just music industry,
3: absolutely,
1: but throughout the entertainment industry. Ego
3: totally
1: and
3: agree.
1: Pride
3: totally
1: will have
3: agree.
1: You missing out on so many opportunities.
0: I agree.
1: Come on now.
0: I think, like I said, when I first heard it, I thought it was dope that Tank and them guys would even agree to it.
3: Thanks.
0: That's just such a great play for the audience.
1: I was about to say, it's for the fans.
0: Yep.
1: For the most part, it's for the fans.
0: Yeah.
3: And they doing more than just one day. They doing what? About 40 damn cities.
1: Something like that, yo. That's
3: a big one.
0: Well, shouts out. And if you go to see Usher and Chris Brown, you're going to see Tank, Mario, and Eric Bellinger.
3: Yeah, come on.
0: But Jacquees said not him.
3: Okay.
1: If y'all need me to sing background, please. please let me know. Yeah.
0: Right.
3: You need you need a host?
1: I can do the
0: All right. It's Dee Dee in the morning.
4: Daryl Huckabee here with Dee Dee in the morning. Let's get a check on the roads with our latest WYBC traffic report.
5: Still dealing with a couple of accidents on 95 southbound at exit 30 and southbound at exit 19. There's a crash on 91 on the northbound side. By exit 20, there was an accident. It's been cleared, but it's still pretty heavy heading through the area. Metro North is running on or close with your New Haven traffic. I'm John Lynch.
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1: Hey, it's DD in the Morning, and we just want to make sure that your weather game is on point, everybody. So check out the latest WYBC forecast right now. 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
2: Good morning, everyone. I'm First Alert Meteorologist Jill Gilardi with your forecast. Mostly sunny but hazy today and muggy with highs in the middle 80s. Tonight, an isolated shower or storm is possible early, especially southwest. Otherwise, mostly cloudy, lows in the low to mid 60s. A shower or storm can't be ruled out for Wednesday tomorrow morning. Otherwise, it's going to be turning partly to mostly sunny with hazy conditions and highs in the mid 80s.
0: 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Here's the latest WYBC traffic report.
3: Here's delays on Route 7 southbound heading into 95. 95 slows southbound by Route 7. No major delays on any of the other roadways. No delays on the trains. Metro North is running on or close with your New Haven traffic. I'm John Lynch.
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1: It's DD in the Morning on a Tuesday. Good morning, Huck.
0: Hey, DD, good morning. Happy Tuesday. I got to start the day off by showing love and appreciation to everybody that reached out to me and Mom Huck yesterday for our birthdays, my birthday twin. All the calls, text messages, DMs, inboxes, smoke signals, pigeon birds, everything. We got the messages, and we truly appreciate the love that you showed us. And with that, I want to go straight into our words to wake up to, because I know somebody somewhere needs to hear this today. Here we go. As I continue to celebrate another birthday in this journey called life, the one thing I learned, and I want to emphasize this to you today, you're the greatest project that you'll ever work on in your journey called life.

0: And in that journey, unfortunately, can't avoid this. There's going to be some speed bumps. There's going to be some hiccups, some potholes, some detours, some obstacles that you have to encounter. And unfortunately, there is no way to avoid those. But here's what I want you to know. You can restart, reset, and refocus as many times as you need. There's no limit as to how many times you can hit that reset button. But as long as you don't give up, your journey will continue. So in spite of the setbacks that you cannot avoid, your future is not shaped by them. Your future is shaped by your willingness to begin again, no matter how many times it takes. Let that sink in as you ease your way out of bed today. Coming up, we're giving away more passes for you to join me for an exclusive private pre-Black Wall Street Festival luncheon at Arts Television and Appliance this Saturday, with food provided by Cool Breeze American Cuisine Restaurant. That's going to be a fun time. And we know times are tough. We want to put some more money in your pocket with a $1,000 minute game. But first, we're going to kick things off with the five things you need to know to start your day. All right, Diddy, time to pump up the volume and get this Tuesday started.
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0: morning. Welcome to the show, DD in the morning, everyone. Yes, we are all here from comedian JJ Williamson. I also see Trey G. Good morning, fellas.
1: Good morning. Good morning.
0: Let's get right to the five things you need to know to start your day.
2: Five, four,
3: three, two,
4: number one. The five things you need to know right now on DD in the morning.
0: Well, we're hearing more and more Trump supporters now coming out saying they have buyer's remorse. Has anybody heard the story of a Texas businessman? His name is John Gannon. Says he feels totally betrayed after his Venezuelan fiance, Yasmin, she was detained by ICE. He's upset. Take a listen to what he says.
5: Eight officers, ICE agents, swarmed Jasmine, detained her, didn't tell us why, and rustled her off into a car. No explanation was given. I was just in total disbelief. Nothing like this has ever happened to me. You know, I have several businesses. I'm law-abiding, and I pay a lot of tax. I voted for Trump. Yeah, I wouldn't do that again. Not after this fiasco. Go after the criminals. Mm-hmm. We're all for that. But leave the mom and pops and the kids alone.
0: Yep, so his fiance, again, from Venezuela. I think he's like 75. She's 45, his fiance.
1: Oh, nice.
0: Again, from Venezuela. And I don't understand how you're dating a woman who's from Venezuela, who you, some would say is an immigrant, but you vote for a guy who says, I'm going to get rid of immigrants.
1: Right.
0: And then you go, I have buyer's remorse.
1: I guess you thought your family was exempt.
0: Yeah, exactly.
1: You thought the people close to you was, They get rounded up, too.
0: Yep.
1: Exactly.
0: So now he's okay. Whatever. This is so crazy. Go ahead.
6: Well, let's talk a little NBA, man. Former NBA great Michael Jordan was in the news lately, man. You know, we've been going back and forth with the LeBron Michael Jordan debate, man. When you know he said, you know, that GOAT talk don't exist, man. Ain't no GOAT. Well, he's now talking about his life and how he feel about how it went.
7: I am. I wouldn't change a thing. I live with my mistakes. I live with all the lessons that I've learned. And I've been blessed with friendships, with, you know, partners, with, you know, teammates, coaches, whatever. I would not change a thing. And
8: what a feeling.
7: If it ends today, you know, I will have a smile on my face, 100%.
6: Okay, Mike. Yeah.
0: Okay.
6: I mean, he lived the life.
0: Yeah.
6: He lived the life since the 80s, man, still making money, man. His shoes are doing well, man. You know, invested a couple of things. You know, he agreed that he, went through a lot of bad things, man. You know, made some mistakes, man. Yeah. But he said overall, my life was amazing.
1: I mean, you really can't complain too much about being considered literally the second greatest player to ever touch
6: ever,
1: a basketball.
6: Right. I mean,
1: it's not too much bad you can say.
6: Hey, second place, man, you eat good in the second place sometimes. You know, ain't nothing wrong with that, man. So I hope LeBron learned that, you know, it's okay to be number two.
0: Facts. All right. You know what? Move on.
1: It ain't like you were overlooked. Hey, can we talk about Keke Palmer real quick, man? Kiki was actually doing a podcast the other day, and I love to hear Kiki talk because she always keep it real. Yeah. She was speaking about basically relationships and what she wants now moving forward in a relationship with her dude.
9: I don't necessarily need to be with somebody all the time because I still want to be with my friends and I want to be with my family and I want to be with myself. That's number one. We have to have great sex. Sorry. So we have to have some type of passion and chemistry in that regard. Mm-hmm. I don't think I always was, again, as a woman, you're not allowed to.
10: Yeah.
9: You can't be truthful, but half the time, that's why you're mad, because you're not getting that vitamin D. You needed it to be at a certain level, and it was given not enough. So, you know, I got to be real about that.
10: Yeah.
9: So I think that's important to me. And experiences, like quality time. We could be on the couch watching a movie or show, or we could be going on an excursion somewhere in the Alps. So experience. I think for me, relationship love is less about what it looks like to other people, what relationships are supposed to be, and truly what makes me happy, what allows me to be fully myself, what's fun to me. Not that we don't have difficult times, but what is ultimately fun, respectful, and true.
1: Yeah.
6: Okay.
1: The biggest thing I took from that is she want to go to the Alps, which that's going to be my whole little chick. So we're going to have to figure something out. And she need that vitamin D is what Kiki says. She says very important in a relationship.
0: Well, I agree with her on that vitamin D. And then are you done? Are you got one more for me?
1: I got another one. Okay. Kim Kardashian is actually kind of going through it a little bit.
0: Oh, yes.
1: She needed that vitamin P, aka protection. They say a man was arrested in connection to a burglary in her Hidden Hills property. They say that he actually took her car out on a joyride. while she and the kids were not home. They say he broke into her mansion, took her car on a joyride. He was 27 years old, too. The police did catch him and take him to jail. So.
0: That's the only thing about being famous, y'all. Right. That's the only thing I would be nervous of.
1: Yeah, yeah.
0: Folks knowing where you live, finding you, being obsessed with you. Crazy.
1: Man. Yes, indeed.
0: All right, there you go. Those right there are your five. We need somebody to play our $1,000 minute game. Mm-hmm. You know we got cash this morning. Answer 10 questions correctly and win our cash right now. 833, talk to Dee Dee.
6: That's 833-825-5233.
0: It's Dee Dee in the morning.
2: Now I'm Daryl Huckabee with Dee Dee in the morning. Here's the latest WYBC traffic report.
3: There's delays on Route 7 southbound heading into 95. 95 slows southbound by Route 7. No major delays on any of the other roadways. No delays on the trains. Metro North is running on or close with your New Haven traffic. I'm John Lynch.
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2: Good morning, everyone. I'm First Alert Meteorologist Jill Gilardi with your forecast. Mostly sunny but hazy today and muggy with highs in the middle 80s. Tonight, an isolated shower or storm is possible early, especially southwest. Otherwise, mostly cloudy, lows in the low to mid 60s. A shower or storm can't be ruled out for Wednesday, tomorrow morning. Otherwise, it's going to be turning partly to mostly sunny with hazy conditions and highs in the mid 80s.
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3: It's stop and go southbound on 95 from exit 29 down through exit 11. The Merritt Parkway stop and go southbound from Route 8 down to Route 7. Metro North is running on or close. With your New Haven traffic, I'm John Lynch.
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1: Hey, it's DD in the morning. Happy Tuesday. What's up, Huck? Good morning. Let's update everybody on the news today.
0: All right, DD, here are the top trending headlines you need to know about here in New Haven, as well as throughout Connecticut and nationally on this Tuesday, August 11th. Now, the first thing you need to know is that today is primary voting day here in Connecticut, with more than a dozen races around the state, including primaries for governor and Congress. Polls are open now through 8 o'clock tonight, so if you did not vote early, make sure you exercise your right today, cast that ballot, and let your voice be heard. In a headline involving the weather, wildfire smoke is expected to move back into Connecticut today, bringing some air quality concerns. The CDC recommends everyone reduce their exposure to the smoke when possible, as wildfire smoke can irritate your eyes, your throat, and your lungs. They also say that sensitive groups should take extra precaution. Those groups include children, pregnant women, people with lung diseases like asthma or COPD, and people with heart disease or diabetes. The headline out of North Haven, some residents there experienced discolored or disrupted water service yesterday after a car crashed into a fire hydrant. Officials say that water service for some residents was disrupted throughout the day while repairs were being completed. Officials also said that clarity improved throughout the day, although it may take some time for the system to be fully clear. In the world of education, Lyman Memorial High School is launching a welding program backed by Electric Boat as trades demand grows. In the world of politics, Senator Richard Blumenthal yesterday called on Congress to fund research projects to stop the spread of lantern flies in Connecticut. Finally, Donald Trump continues to govern by executive order, signing one yesterday calling for changes to the childhood vaccine schedule. That order recommends splitting measles, mumps, and rubella into three separate shots given at three different appointments. However, the order is just a recommendation and not a mandate, so states retain control over their own school vaccine requirements. Now, for details on these stories and all of today's top trending headlines, you can check out my Facebook page, Huck.

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0: that's a song he produced. Oh, okay. Now,
1: man, when I got there, oh, baby, laying on the cool
0: door. I ain't gonna lie to you. I think Morgan Freeman got a future in this whole music thing, man. Okay. At least as a production person now.
2: Hold on. How old is Morgan Freeman?
3: Only about 86.
2: He said he got a future.
4: Yeah.
0: Stop it. Don't do that.
3: It's going to be a short future.
0: Don't do that.
3: I'm going to let you know.
0: We can't do that.
3: Hey, put out as many mixtapes as you can, buddy. Because the beginning of that song, when he said he packed his suitcase ahead down the road, made me realize he ain't have a ride. Yeah.
0: Stop it. Morgan Freeman is 89. He got plenty of years left in front of him.
2: Damn.
3: Years of minutes.
2: He had a career pivot at 89. I ain't mad at it.
0: It ain't never too late.
2: It ain't never too late. Wow.
0: Yeah, go for your passion, yeah, man. Let Morgan Freeman
3: enjoy
0: be
3: the way you want to enjoy it.
2: That's
3: facts.
2: What I'm talking about. Facts. So let me see. Gunna, if you're looking for a new producer. Right. Thug, if you're looking for a producer.
0: Future.
2: If you need Drake, you better holler at Morgan Freeman.
3: If anybody need an opening act on a tour, he might do four of them.
0: Uh-huh. I can see Morgan Freeman doing some Southern Soul shows or something like that.
2: Sure.
0: I can see him doing some Southern Soul shows. Come on. Right. Don't do more
2: Thank
0: like
2: you,
0: that.
2: Morgan Freeman. Thank you, Morgan Freeman. That was beautiful. Thank you, Trey, for that.
0: For
2: All right.
0: sure.
2: All right. It's DD in the morning.
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5: It's stop and go southbound on 95 from exit 29 down through exit 11. The Merritt Parkway slows southbound from exit 32 down to exit 10. Metro North is on or close. With your New Haven traffic, I'm John Lynch.
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1: 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So here's the latest WYBC forecast.
2: Good morning, everyone. I'm First Alert Meteorologist Jill Gilardi with your forecast. Mostly sunny but hazy today and muggy with highs in the middle 80s. Tonight, an isolated shower or storm is possible early, especially southwest. Otherwise, mostly cloudy, lows in the low to mid 60s. A shower or storm can't be ruled out for Wednesday, tomorrow morning. Otherwise, it's going to be turning partly to mostly sunny with hazy conditions and highs in the mid 80s.
0: 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Let's get a check of the roads with our latest WYBC traffic report.
3: It's from southbound delays on 91 heading into 95. 95 slow both ways at exit 44. Then it slows southbound from exit 30 to exit 5. The Merritt Parkway slows southbound from the Black Rock Turnpike to Route 7. Route 8 has southbound delays heading into 95. Metro North is on or close with your New Haven traffic. I'm John Lynch.
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1: It's DD in the Morning on a Tuesday. All right, so Daryl Huckabee is standing by. What's up, Huck?
0: Hey, DD, what's happening? It's just after 8 o'clock. Once again, I want to take a minute to thank everybody for all the calls, the text messages, the DMs, the inboxes, wishing me and Mom Huck birthday love yesterday. And actually, they're continuing through this morning. I consider it a blessing to be shown love by so many people. Me, Mom Huck, we definitely appreciate you and love you. And this weekend coming up, it's going to be a big weekend here in New Haven. We've got the Black Wall Street Festival happening in downtown New Haven on the Green. The festivities kick off at 12 noon with live entertainment, local vendors from across the state. As a matter of fact, there'll be some vendors that come in from out of state. This thing is huge. 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You can get all the details at 943WYBC.com. 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

0: Good morning. All right, so we're all here. There is Trey G and comedian J.J. Williamson. J.J.'s tickled this morning.
1: Boy, you got to be tickled with that. Hit it one more time. I'm sorry. Come on, man. If you ain't stumbling down the sidewalk right now.
2: That's a struggle, man.
0: Tim's, everyone. Tim's. I was talking about Tim's off the air, too, about how she was singing, right. And I love it. Okay. Hey, guys, can we talk about something? Because Trey also brought this up. Trey G, I swear, I didn't figure out what Trey does. Trey, when I tell you he'll stay on social media getting some show prep.
3: Man, it ain't me. It's the algorithm, really. Yeah. It's the algorithm, 1,000%, man. I came across this video of this guy. He was talking about dating this woman. Of course, I'm out here in these streets, and we be dating and stuff like that. He said that it's 3 weeks too soon for somebody to be asking to pay rent. Hear him out. Check it out. Listen, is that what he had to say first?
4: Bro, I wouldn't ask me for rent. You know, I'm telling this. So if I wasn't here, what would you do?
5: Exactly.
4: Okay, then do that then. Yeah. Because I'm not going to do it.
0: Damn.
4: Because I really feel like you playing me.
5: Listen, a lot of these women are out there looking for help. Not a relationship. You're looking for help.
4: Now, let's talk about that because I was just talking to, I had a client. He was telling me like he done met this girl 3 weeks in. She asked him for $900 for her rent. I said, she trying you. She don't like you.
0: Oh,
1: damn.
0: 3 weeks in, she asked for $900.
3: 3 weeks in. Now, first of all, we ain't going to talk about her $900 rent. Boy, where is she at?
1: For real, buddy.
0: God. She may have a roommate.
3: She might. But
0: she may have a roommate, and her half is $900. That's still a lot.
1: It's still a lot,
0: to have to deal with somebody else in the house with you. When can you ask, though, then, fellas? I don't know. When I was dating, I never was. Only one time a guy paid for something for me.
3: Oh, really?
0: Yeah.
3: Like something big?
0: Yeah.
3: Ooh.
0: He offered, I'll never get one time, that guy offered to put a down payment on my car. And my mom, or to co-sign, my mom was like, uh-uh. Oh. I told my mom, and she was like, mm-mm, he gonna always be around, he gonna always. Thanks. She was like, don't. So, but he did say, I'll pay your car note.
3: Yeah. Oh, okay.
0: But
3: we had been
0: with each other for about a year or so.
1: Okay. Well,
0: But 3 weeks in is pretty early. Like, how early is too early? Like, JJ, how long were you with somebody before they asked you for money?
1: For some money, I'm going to say probably about 3-4 months.
0: Almost 3-4 months?
1: 3-4 months before. Wow. Yeah.
0: How did she say it?
1: I mean, she like, you know, it's tight right now. And I was just wondering, if you could possibly. Possibly, she talking all slow.
0: Teach me. And, look, I like that. Oh, you know, it's tight right now.
1: Tight right now. I was wondering if you could possibly help me out a little bit.
0: Okay.
1: I like, what you need?
0: All right.
1: $1,300. I like, you going to have to take that to somebody else. I ain't got $1,300, baby.
0: Did you tell her I have something on it? You gave her $300?
1: Yeah, I'm like, man, find your lowest bill and send it to me. And look, your lowest bill, I'm only going to give you half on that.
0: The water bill.
1: Yeah, if it's $34, I got $13.50.
0: He said, send me the lowest bill.
3: I ain't going to lie to you. Nowadays, they don't evolve.
0: Really?
3: Because I think 3 weeks, that probably is about the right
0: Are
3: amount of
0: serious?
3: Time.
0: Yeah,
1: 3 weeks? People,
3: they feel comfortable with it. Yeah, they feel comfortable with that.
1: Oh,
3: sure.
1: Just to ask, though.
3: Just to ask.
1: Okay.
3: Yeah.
0: And that don't mean you got to give it a, like, somebody has asked you, Trey, a woman has asked you, like, what, about 2-3 weeks in?
3: I would say probably a month or so in, which is 4 weeks.
0: Yeah.
3: So, yeah, I'd say probably like a month or so. I've been asked that question for some money after a month of being with somebody. But at the same time, too, I do feel like if you being physical with that person, like if y'all laying down together, they might be warranted in asking you them
0: kind
3: of questions.
0: 3 weeks in?
3: 3 weeks in. If y'all being physical, because you can't tell me, okay, listen, we doing the do, but you can't ask me for no money or you can't ask me to do nothing for you and this, that, and the third. It just seemed real one-sided.
1: Now, that's the key word. You can ask. That's a key word. You can ask.
0: All right.
1: Don't mind you asking.
0: Anybody listen? Okay, I want to know this. If you are a man or a woman and somebody said to you 3 weeks in, I want this cash. How soon can you ask for money? If you're dating someone, how many weeks, months in can you ask for help with a bill or ask for money? How many weeks or months into a relationship do you think is standard? Did you go, okay, now I can ask for some money?
3: Yeah.
0: Is it 3 weeks? Is it 2 weeks? Is it 3 months? What do you think it is?
3: 2 weeks a little soon. If y'all laying together after 2 weeks, y'all both need to go get tested, first of all.
1: For real, yeah.
3: Y'all
1: for
3: need
1: real.
3: To get tested. But I do think 3 weeks is about that time frame.
1: Woo.
3: Yeah.
1: That's still early for me.
0: Yeah.
3: Sheesh. Oh, look at her. See?
1: I can tell you what you want to keep close.
0: All right.
1: How long was it before you asked somebody for some money?
0: I just told her I wasn't good at it.
3: Her head about to explode.
1: I'll tell you. That day.
0: Right,
1: that was you going to say.
0: I want to know. You can remain anonymous this morning. You can remain anonymous. But how soon or how many weeks or months into a relationship can someone ask for money of someone they're dating or seeing? How many months or weeks do you think that it's okay to start asking for that money? Let us know right now. 833, talk to Didi.
1: That's 833-825-5233.
0: It's Didi in the morning.
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6: I'm Daryl Huckabee with Didi in the morning. Here's the latest WYBC traffic report.
7: There's some southbound delays. 95 slow both ways at exit 44, then it slows southbound from exit 30 to exit 5. The Merritt Parkway stop and goes southbound from the Black Rock Turnpike down past Route 7. Metro North is on or close with your New Haven traffic. I'm John Lynch.
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0: Good morning, Milford and Hamden. You're waking up with Didi in the morning and Daryl Huckabee on 94.3 WYBC.

0: Good morning. It's Didi in the morning. Let me tell y'all something. Trey Messi. Trey G is messy this morning.
1: Man, now why I gotta be
0: you
1: out got it?
0: Because you brought it. You brought the subject in.
1: Or I just do my job.
0: All right, you right, Trey. Ooh. I know that's right.
2: You know, he got on your ass right there. I'm sorry.
1: I get some straightening up here.
0: All right, so here's the deal. Trey brought in where this guy is saying that a woman asked him to pay or give her $900 3 weeks after dating.
1: Mm-hmm.
0: They're only dating 3 weeks, she immediately went in and said, after 3 weeks, let me have $900.
1: Yeah.
0: So that got us to asking this question. How soon can you ask? How soon? Do you ask 3 weeks? Do you wait how many months? Hold on a second. Is this Kenton?
3: Yes, ma'am.
0: I love that name. Kenton, everybody. It's Kenton. Kenton, what do you think it is? Is it 3 weeks to somebody? What is the amount of time that someone can ask their significant other, somebody they're seeing, for money?
3: Well, as a man, I would never ask a woman for money. Okay. But I will say, my now wife, she came to my house when we were starting to date. 3 weeks in, she paid for me a fence.
1: Yeah.
0: She
1: paid for me a fence?
0: A fence?
1: Damn.
3: Yeah, my fence was falling down, and she repaired it for me.
1: Come on.
3: And I knew she was solid.
1: I know they out there.
2: I know they out there.
1: Ken just put it on my spirit. I know they out there.
2: Yeah, that's what I'm talking about.
1: Right, come on, Ken.
0: Ken, thank you very much for that. Thank
2: Ken
0: you.
2: Say, damn, going to this mall, getting me some outfit. Hey, put this fence up for me. And I want a baby to get through the fence from the front and the back.
1: Come on.
2: Come on, man.
1: I know they out
2: need
1: there.
2: A fence.
1: A fence?
2: Yeah, come on, man.
1: Damn.
2: I know. I'm finna ask for some gutters next.
1: What?
2: I'm finna give me some gutters.
1: You increasing my property value. That's a win.
0: All right, not no gutters.
2: Nina.
4: Yes.
0: Girl, let's talk. How soon into a relationship can you ask for money? 3 weeks, 3 months, 2 months? What is it?
4: Well, you know, it's not even about the time limit. Mm-hmm. It's about what's going on. So for me, as soon as the relationship becomes physical, it's time.
0: Okay.
1: That's what I'm saying. Yeah.
0: You can ask.
4: It can be 3 weeks, can be 3 days. Mm. But my position is when you have to ask, the intentions change.
0: Mm.
4: I've been dating this guy for a month. Within a week, he started paying bills.
0: Within a week?
4: We had not been physical.
0: Damn, wait a minute. Within a week, he started paying bills for you?
1: Damn.
4: Exactly.
0: Wow, Nina.
1: Hey, yeah, he tough.
0: Nina is too, right? Clearly, Nina is.
1: Nina, you ain't. Did
0: Nina
1: you cook?
0: Got good game.
1: Nah, for real. Did you cook for him or anything? Tell him sweet nothing?
4: I have not.
1: Wow.
0: Dang, Nina.
1: Come on. You got your one on the line,
2: I'm
1: Nina.
2: I'm telling you.
1: Yeah. Better reel him in.
0: Yeah, and so you gonna stay with this one, you think?
4: Well, you know.
1: See?
4: For me, when you have to ask for anything, the intentions change.
0: Yeah,
4: like,
0: I got you, Nina.
4: You know, be for real.
0: Yeah.
4: You know what I mean?
0: Well, good luck with that one, Nina.
1: That mean now.
0: Yeah, you lucky, Nina. Thank you for your call, boy.
1: See, but that's what happened, though. You over here paying bills after a week. Now you call the radio, your girl called the radio station, and she say she don't know she want to be with you.
0: I want to know where she went to. Fools are us?
1: Come on. You got to be mindful, man.
0: Fools?
1: You got to be mindful.
0: Hey, Willie.
5: Yeah.
0: All right, Willie, tell us, what do you think? What is the time limit? Is it 3 weeks before you ask them? Somebody can ask for money? 2 months? 3 months? What?
5: No, it's whenever you become exclusive, and that ain't no 3 weeks, 3 months. And what Trey G said, when you're laying down with a woman, you should be able to give her something. I think what I got is an even exchange for what you got. The debt is paid.
0: Mm.
1: Oh, damn.
0: Damn.
1: An even exchange. Yeah. What's that old saying? Ain't no scam when even exchange or something like that.
0: Wow.
5: Damn. Already.
0: Yeah.
1: And I get it, but I think about it like this. If you lay down with somebody, right, and then they ask you for some money, and you say, I don't really feel comfortable giving you some money. How can you say that and you feel comfortable giving your body to that person?
0: Yeah, I agree.
1: Mm.
5: She felt comfortable giving her body to me.
1: I see what
5: you're
1: saying.
5: That's an even exchange.
2: He said, I ain't got nothing to do with that.
0: Willie.
2: She said, yeah.
1: Willie.
0: Thank you, sir. Thank you for your call. We appreciate you. All right. Y'all hear what's going on? Yeah. We're trying to figure it out. A man basically was saying that after 3 weeks, a woman asked him for $900. Is that all right? At what point can you ask? How many weeks, months into dating can you now start asking for money or paying bills? What y'all think about that? Oh, let us know that time limit, that time frame for you. 833, talk to Dee Dee.
2: That's 833-825-5233.
0: It's Dee Dee in the morning.
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7: Some northbound delays on 95 by exit 44. Then it slows southbound from exit 30 down through exit 5. The Merritt Parkway stop and goes southbound from the Black Rock Turnpike down past Route 7. Metro North is on or close with your New Haven traffic. I'm John Lynch.
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0: 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You're waking up with Dee Dee in the morning and Daryl Huckabee on 94.3 WY.

0: Oh, all righty. It's Dee Dee in the morning. Good morning. Good morning. On this Tuesday, we got to take a look at our hot topics. We must do that because it looks like Charleston White is in trouble. Charleston White is in trouble. Have y'all heard the latest on Charleston White? Let's get into it now. Here we go.
1: Hot topics. We back on that.
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0: 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So here is a man out here. Did y'all see this? The guy who gave advice to male educators about being around young female students. Take a listen.
3: I got to start briefing the male teachers that teach in middle school and high school. One thing, nobody want to talk about the elephant in the room. Y'all got these grown men around these raging hormone young girls that's developing, bro. It needs to be spoke on, man. Hey, dog. Don't lose your job over that. Don't lose your family over that. Don't get sent to prison and have a charge on your jacket over that. Because we all got eyes. Yeah, you got to have that conversation with some of them. But you got to let my bro. You ain't going to get away with that.
4: Dang. It's cringy to listen to
5: it's even hard to speak on that, to even have to have that conversation
4: with male educators. Now I can understand you having a conversation of like, hey, don't put yourself in a crazy situation. You might think it's something innocent, the student might think it's something more, don't put yourself in that situation. But to say like, hey, you need to watch yourself and how you feel about your students when y'all personal one-on-one time and this thing, you might be telling on yourself a little bit.
0: I used to have this thing that you shouldn't be under the age of 30 working at a high school.
4: I don't like that.
0: I did. I used to always say
4: I remember you said that. I don't like
0: you don't need to be under 30. Men and women. We're seeing more women messing around with young students than we are men nowadays.
4: I don't like that. All of it is ugly.
0: That's why you don't need to be under 30. Talk about I'm the PE teacher. I'm the cheerleading coach. Get up out of there.
4: Even when I was in school, though, there were teachers over 30 that were still having inappropriate relationships. You know what I'm saying?
0: And
4: with
0: some
4: the kids.
0: Of them kids be developed. Now, I was one of them. I told you I was very much overdeveloped. I was overdeveloped. I mean, I'm telling you, in high school, one of the substitute teachers told me, I'll meet you in the teacher's lounge. And I was like, I'm a student.
5: Now, you look like a teacher. Excuse me, sir. I have a locker.
0: Yeah, I had on my suit. Because, I worked when I was in
4: your
0: high school.
4: Your shoulder pads.
0: Yeah, I worked in my pumps and carried a briefcase. And he was like, you going to meet me? And I was like, nah, I'm a student.
5: Yeah. Dee Dee was the only toddler that had needed a business suit. Early in life.
0: I had my business suit since I was a child.
4: Yeah, you kind of telling on yourself with that one.
0: Let's talk about Charleston White now. What is Charleston White saying now?
4: Charleston White was addressing the criticism that he get for being so blunt or brash on Cam Newton's podcast, and it's going back viral again.
6: The delivery? That thug said, I shot at your mama. You don't mention me no more. He really shot that mama. And y'all worried about my delivery?
7: See, this is the thing, Charleston. Like, I think everything that you're saying has some truth to it. It's just the delivery. You standing, there's no denying that you're standing for and by your people.
6: Well, here's the thing. When you're addressing evil, you can't worry about the delivery. When you're looking at the conditions of our community, you can't worry about the evil when you got kids that kill kids and say we smoking on Tuka. See, they wasn't worried about the delivery when these kids in Chicago were talking about smoking on Tuka. They wasn't worried about the delivery. I ain't got no manners for no shit. I'm gonna put my thumb in her butt. The delivery? I like girls kissing girls where I'm from. And that's on the radio. Girls on girls. That's promoting lesbianism to my daughter as we driving to school. This song they playing with Drake. Y'all worried about the delivery?
4: Oh, God.
0: Boy, now wait a minute. Did Charleston say something?
4: It has a little bit of truth to it.
0: A little.
4: It has a.
0: You don't want to give that man no credit.
4: It has a tinge of truth.
0: I think it has some truth to it.
4: Some of the stuff he said, not all of it. Some of the stuff he said has a tinge of truth to it. But right message, wrong messenger. Once again,
0: We got to get out of this. Stop worrying about the messenger.
4: Ain't no stop worrying about the messenger. Sometimes it matter who that message coming from.
0: I don't know.
4: Can't throw stones in a glass house. You disrespectful your damn self with how you treat people.
0: Yes, he is. That's true.
4: Come on now.
0: Let's talk about, what's that girl's name that's dating Rick Ross?
4: Jasmine.
0: Yes.
4: Jasmine Kendricks is her name. She was actually speaking about basically a lot of the criticism that she get on social media from other women.
8: This is a PSA to some of y'all girlies out there. If you have a filter on and every pic and video on your page, please don't come over here commenting on my appearance, because you don't even like yourself. You don't even like the way you look, but want to speak on other people's appearances. Watch yourself now.
0: Okay,
4: watch
0: now.
4: Watch yourself now. And you know, right, her and Rick Ross, they be looking real lovey-dovey.
0: Yeah.
4: Real romantical on social media together.
0: He ain't going to keep her. You know, Rick Ross be going through him. Have y'all noticed that?
4: He might like this one a little more, though.
0: All right, let's see.
4: We might like
5: How
4: this
5: How long
4: one.
5: They been dating so far?
4: About 529,600
0: minutes. You're right, minutes. All right, coming up, you guys, those are Hot Topics. Coming up, we're going to play our $1,000 minute game and give you some cash next. It's Dee Dee in the Morning.
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9: It's pretty slow northbound on 95 heading into exit 44. Then there's southbound delays from exit 30 to exit 5. Route 8 slows southbound heading into 95. The Merritt Parkway stop and goes southbound from Route 8 down past Route 7. Metro North is on or close with your New Haven traffic. I'm John Lynch.
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0: All righty. Well, it is Tuesday. It's Dee Dee in the Morning. Looking for Trey G. Let's find out what's trending with Trey.
4: Hey, after 30 years, they say this trial is set to begin. The murder trial begins in the 1996 killing of rap icon Tupac Shakur.
5: What? Damn.
4: Is what they are saying. It officially began Monday, August 10th in Las Vegas. Of course, they say Keefe D. Dwayne Keefe D. Davis is on trial for basically murdering Tupac back in the day. So we'll see how it play out. Suge Knight actually came out with a statement and said if they asked him to come up on the stands, he gonna throw the whole trial off with what he has to say. Lord. So they might not want to pull him out of jail.
0: No, let's do it.
4: Let's do it. You're so messy.
5: We like controversy.
0: What is Suge locked up for, y'all? I can't even remember. Anybody remember what he's locked up?
4: I believe it's murder.
0: Oh, he murdered somebody?
4: I believe he killed that guy that he ran over, if I'm not mistaken.
0: No, we heard he was a menace in the music business. We heard he would, like, you know, dangle people over balconies and things, but I didn't know he actually really did kill folks.
4: I think he ran over somebody in a fast food parking lot one day. Damn. Yeah, if I'm not mistaken.
5: Yeah.
4: Yeah, sure. So.
0: All right, and so hold on a second. So this is the 1991 murder of Tupac.
4: 96.
5: And whoever the judge is wasn't even born.
4: Shut up.
0: This is crazy. Okay, listen, coming up, we got $1,000 for you. Answer 10 questions. Greg Lee win our cash this morning at 833. Talk to Dee Dee.
5: That's 833-825-5233.
0: It's Dee Dee in the morning.

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1: 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Here's the latest WYBC weather report.
2: Good morning, everyone. I'm First Alert Meteorologist Jill Gilardi with your forecast. Mostly sunny but hazy today and muggy with highs in the middle 80s. Tonight, an isolated shower or storm is possible early, especially southwest. Otherwise, mostly cloudy, lows in the low to mid 60s. A shower or storm can't be ruled out for Wednesday tomorrow morning. Otherwise, it's going to be turning partly to mostly sunny with hazy conditions and highs in the mid-80s.
0: 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Here's the latest WYBC traffic report.
3: It's slow on 95 both ways at exit 44. Then it slows southbound from exit 30 to exit 5. The Merritt Parkway stop and goes southbound from Route 8 down to Route 7. Metro North is on or close with your New Haven traffic. I'm John Lynch.
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1: Hey, it's DD in the Morning with my guy, Daryl Huckabee. What you got for us?
0: Hey, DD, just after 9 o'clock. Got to shout out a few people on the morning show check-in, like Marcia Smith Carnegie, got Sandra Williams, Priscilla Harris, and TKL Lewis, just to name a few. Appreciate you getting your Tuesday started with us. 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

0: play our $1,000 minute game. I got Trey G, also comedian JJ Williamson with me. Before we get to the $1,000 minute game, according to this, you guys, according to what they're saying, they said 70% of people who own vehicles also talk to them. Do y'all talk to your cars?
1: Yeah.
2: When it's cold.
0: What you say to yours?
1: I'm like, come on, baby. Start, baby.
2: Please.
1: Start, baby. Yeah. Please warm up.
0: Oh, it's a girl? Your car's
1: a
0: girl?
1: Yeah, mine's a girl.
0: What about you?
2: Yeah, I do the same thing. Mm-hmm. Especially if you got like a car with a bad starter on it.
1: Ooh.
2: And you in front of folks.
1: Man.
2: Please don't hesitate in front of these people. Please.
1: Man, please.
2: Please don't hesitate.
0: So you guys, is your car a girl too?
2: Yeah,
0: Lala. Oh, yours is Lala.
2: Lala.
0: Mine was a guy. I had my last car that I have, and I called it the Keeping It Real Mobile.
2: The Keeping It Real Mobile.
0: That's what I had.
2: A long name.
0: But then the Keeping It Real Mobile.
2: For I used to be like, come
0: on, it was a dude.
2: Because I know you had a limit. I don't know what it is about you and cars. You do not have the best look.
1: No, not at all.
2: You will buy a lemon off the lot.
0: I don't understand. The one I got right now was certified pre-owned. Used. And guess what? The light keep going out into the front light.
2: No.
0: I got to keep taking it into the shop. I was like, what the hell?
1: Diddy got her car from Pick Apart.
2: Yeah.
1: Pick Apart. Yeah, Pick That Apart. Like her front is an Oldsmobile. The back is a Buick. The left side is a Chevrolet.
2: Yeah.
1: And the passenger side is a... A Nova.
0: I don't know, but what is the back of it? It's a Buick.
1: An old Buick.
2: Old Buick. I Glorilla.
1: Old Buick.
0: Let's get into the game.
3: Get it done in 60 seconds.
1: Old Buick.
3: A minute to win it.
1: It ain't out yet.
3: $1,000 minute. Genie in the morning exclusive.
0: I've heard of a Buick.
1: Yeah, but a Buick? Yeah.
0: On that chick.
1: Yeah.
0: I've heard of a Buick.
1: Yeah.
0: Buick. Hey, good morning. Is this Kendra?
4: Yes, this is her.
0: Hi, Kendra. Welcome to the show.
2: She said this is her.
0: Good morning so far?
4: Yes.
0: Good.
1: What'd you do this past weekend?
4: Go to church.
1: Oh, church. Okay.
0: Nice. That's nice. Were you on time? Were you on time for church?
4: Yes.
0: You were? Okay. What time? which service you go to? What time?
4: At 8:00 and 10:30 service.
2: I know. Nice. Like, Kendra said, I went to Greater Episcopal.
0: She's like, I'm going to get out and early.
2: Yeah, for real. Yeah.
1: I know. I got to cook later.
0: Stop All right, it. Well, listen, Kendra, we're going to spend this little, get you some extra cash. Here we go.
5: DG. JJ from the SIP.
6: Trey G.
5: JJ from the SIP. $20 bonus.
1: Hey, an extra 20 coming to you right now. But look, I don't think you're going to need it. I think you're going to win this $1,000. You ready?
4: Mm-hmm. Okay, I'm ready.
1: Now, look, if you don't know the answer, please say pass. We got time. We're going to come back to it. Let's get this early morning money. What was your favorite subject in school?
4: English.
1: Okay, but besides finding a job, name something you do after you graduate.
4: Buy a car.
1: Okay. What U.S. state has the longest coastline?
4: California? Florida?
1: Pass. What rapper was born William Leonard Russell II?
2: Roberts.
1: Roberts II. William Leonard Roberts II.
4: What was the question again?
1: What rapper was born William Leonard Roberts II?
4: Pass.
1: What's the largest organ in the human body?
4: The liver?
1: What NBA player is nicknamed the answer?
4: What's his name? Pass.
1: What year did Michael Jackson release Thriller?
4: 89.
1: Which country gifted the Statue of Liberty?
0: Dang it, y'all only got to eight. You got two.
1: Two out of eight.
0: Y'all didn't even get to 10. Here's what you missed. You missed this one. What U.S. state has the longest coastline? Alaska.
1: Yeah.
0: What rapper was born William Leonard Roberts II?
1: Huh?
0: Rick Ross. Mm-hmm. What is the largest organ in the body? The skin.
1: Skin.
0: Human body.
4: The skin. I was going to say
1: No, you won't.
0: All right. What NBA player is nicknamed The Answer? Allen Iverson. What year did Michael Jackson release Thriller? 1982. And what country gifted the Statue of Liberty would have been France?
1: France.
0: So you got 2 out of 8. You're going to get $10 every correct answer. We add up to $20. You spun the wheel and got an extra
1: $20.
0: That would be $40. You still didn't meet the criteria. We, you know, we have this thing, Kendra. We can't let anyone walk away with less than $50.
1: All right. Be thankful.
4: Come on, thank you.
0: $50 coming to you, Kendra. Do me a favor and tell everybody the show that gave you a shot at $1,000.
4: Dee Dee in the morning.
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7: On 91, there's roadwork southbound from exit 17 down to exit 14. There's roadwork on Route 9 southbound from exit 13 down to exit 10. Metro North is on or close with your New Haven traffic. I'm John Lynch.
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0: Thou shalt know she can't love you.
1: Hey, good morning. Dee Dee in the morning, taking our last look at our hot topics right now. Because anybody hear what happened to your president? Has anybody heard? Did anybody hear about your president escaping somewhere? And some people called him a scared little bee.
2: Oh, no.
1: They said he snuck out on a catering cart.
3: What?
1: Your president snuck out of somewhere in a catering cart. We got to tell you about it. Here we go.
4: Hot Topics.
5: That's the way I like it.
4: On Dee Dee in the morning.
1: Well, it looks like they're talking about Donald Trump's Air Force One escape. According to some new reports, they said it happened on July 8th. They said your president was leaving Turkey, but he was nervous about an Iranian assassination attempt.
2: Mm.
1: So according to what they're saying, he initially boarded the familiar presidential Boeing 747 in view of the cameras and everything before he and several aides reportedly slipped out another door and into an airport catering truck with transported them to another plane.
2: Oh, gosh.
1: Yeah, it was a smaller aircraft to get him up out of there. So now everybody is saying he got up out of there like a scared little bee.
2: Yeah, nah.
1: He snuck out on a catering cart.
2: Don't be scared now. Yeah, stand behind all that stuff you were talking.
1: Mm-hmm.
2: Don't be scared.
1: For some reason, they said that this Air Force One decoy escape sparked a lot of fury and things like that from the press and people. They didn't like that.
2: Oh, really? Why?
1: They were trying to, they said they were trying to you know, keep him safe because of, you know, the assassination attempts and things like that. So he got put in a catering cart.
2: Well, that's what happened when you put that type of energy out there. You got to sneak out of catering.
1: Exactly.
6: I know he got a pocket full of snacks, though.
1: Yeah, how that president go past a catering cart?
6: You know, man, come on, man.
1: Mm-hmm. The other thing we got to talk about, remember the girl that got on stage with Usher and a lot of people couldn't stand? Gabrielle Cheyenne, I think is her name.
2: Yeah.
1: What's her name?
2: Gabrielle Cheyenne.
1: Gabrielle.
2: Mm-hmm.
1: I always say Cheyenne. Well, how do I say it?
2: Gabrielle.
1: And what do you say?
2: Gabrielle.
1: Gabrielle.
6: Yeah, you put an extra R in there for some
1: Gabrielle.
6: Reason.
2: She say Gabrielle.
6: Gabrielle.
1: I don't know where I got that from. Okay, Gabrielle Cheyenne. This woman now, she didn't release the book called Pretty Privilege.
2: I promise you guys. I don't know about this one.
1: Yep.
2: Pretty Privilege.
1: It's an ebook, they said. And she said you can get this book for $10.99 and it'll guide you with everything from building your confidence to elevating your image to creating a presence people remember. Yes, it is called Pretty Privilege. This girl didn't wrote a book.
2: She's trying to definitely capitalize and maximize their 15 minutes. Do you hear me? And it's almost like a slap in the face to her haters. Cause you know, she did get a lot of flack for being pretty and having pretty privilege and mean girl.
1: She was, but not only did she have pretty privilege, she let you know she had, she was like, if y'all look this good, they'd ask you up too.
2: Oh gosh.
6: But the fact that this just happened, what, about a week and a half ago, man? What, how many pages is it? Six? Damn.
1: Just somebody trying to capitalize on the moment.
2: Yeah.
6: It's an ebook too. Okay.
1: Yeah. An ebook. Finally though, there was one other thing I wanted to talk about. Did I hear that this is about to be a fight? Cardi B has surpassed Nicki Minaj somewhere, right? Yeah.
2: Nicki Minaj getting her Twitter fingers together as we speak, probably what it seemed like. Cardi B, they say, surpassed Nicki Minaj to become the female rapper with the most RIAA Diamond Certified songs in history, is what they are saying. So, Cardi B got the most Diamond Certified Platinum singles in history of rap right now. As a female,
6: let me give her a flower.
1: You know, Nicki don't like that.
6: Oh no,
1: Nicki at home right now, sitting up in her mansion, mad as hell,
2: punching the earth.
1: Damn,
2: gonna add some more fuel to the fire for sure.
1: Did I hear that Nicki is pregnant though?
2: Did you? I heard rumors that
1: she was pregnant with her second baby.
2: Really?
1: That's what I heard.
2: Maybe. But they said that her and Kenneth split up.
1: I thought so too. I don't know.
2: This is what they've been saying. So somebody lying somewhere.
1: I don't know. But anyway, shouts out to Cardi B though, doing her thing.
2: Big shout out.
1: Coming up, we're going to shut the show down next. It's Dee Dee in the morning.
7: 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Here's the latest WYBC traffic report.
8: There's road work on 95 northbound from exit 51 to exit 53. Southbound, there's road work from exit 44 to exit 41. On 91, there's road work southbound from exit 22 to exit 20, then more southbound roadwork from exit 17 to exit 14. Metro North is on or close with your New Haven traffic. I'm John Lynch.
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1: All righty, we're done. The show is over. What did we learn today, Trey?
2: We learned that a police officer, he got really excited when he pulled over Rod Wave and realized it was Rod Wave. Yeah. He had the radio dispatch and let them know.
1: Yeah, he did. What about you, Jake?
6: And I learned, man, there was a man giving men teachers at schools giving them advice about these young kids and these girls at these schools. Mm.
1: Some other things that I learned today, Scottie Pippen puts himself before
6: Lord
1: LeBron James.
6: Mercy. Yeah.
1: He says that, yeah, he's better than LeBron. He puts himself above him. Mm.
6: And then we also learned Stephen A. Jackson, man. He said, hey, man, Stephen Jackson, yeah. I don't mean to put the A in there. Stephen Jackson said, hey, man, all you guys out here trying to be WNBA, y'all wrong and foul.
1: Yes, you are. All right, listen, tomorrow on the show, get ready. We got a dope discussion for you. We also got cash, laughs, and more. We always tell you, meet us right back here on DD in the Morning. Hey, it's DD in the Morning with my guy, Daryl Huckabee. What you got for us?
15: Hey, DD, it's just after 9 o'clock. Got to shout out a few people on the morning show check-in, like Marcia Smith Carnegie. Got Sandra Williams, Priscilla Harris, and TKL Lewis, just to name a few. Appreciate you getting your Tuesday started with us. To all parents of students in the New Haven school system, Friday, you need to be at Bowen Field from 12 to 4 for the WYBC Sam Tillery-backed school rally. 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

0: Gonna have a wonderful time today as well. I gotta say good morning, otherwise it's rude. So good morning, say it back. Good morning, good morning. Today's primary day. Gotta get the vote in. I'll give you details on that, plus so much more coming up after I pay the bills. But it's all about the music to get us through our work day. Is it good to you? I know it is. Lil Heavy D and Leon Thomas coming up.
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0: 94.3 WYBC, the rhythm of the city. We are gearing up for this weekend. All about Black Wall Street. Shout out to Sha McAllister. She and the mayor, Mayor Elliker, did a wonderful press conference yesterday with The Breed. They are the forces behind the Black Wall Street Festival. It's coming to us. I think this is the fifth year. Wonderful press conference. I'm going to share it over on my Facebook page. But it goes down this weekend, Saturday, New Haven Green. Of course, live entertainment. 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We're going to go on and on with Miss Badu after the break.
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Rhythm of the City, 94.3 WYBC. Yes, today, Tuesday, all about the 2026 primary elections. The polls across Connecticut are open. They've been open since 6 a.m. and will close tonight at 8 p.m. Don't worry, if you are in line before that 8 o'clock time, they will still allow you

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0: those who are wondering if Anita Baker still has it, I know back in the past with all of the concerts, she showed up late and then canceled shows. I saw a recent video of the legend Miss Baker performing. That one right there, giving you the best that I got. And yes, she still gives it the best that she has, and she sounds amazing. Okay? Zing! Anita Baker on the Rhythm of the City, 94.3 WYBC. Our WYBC Surfside Hotel Greatest Bluefish Tournament on Earth. 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

0: The late Tupac Shakur, whose trial against Dwayne Keefe D. Davis for his shooting back in 1996 is underway. It set off yesterday. Did you know that? Keefe D on trial right now for Tupac's murder. It's WYBC 94.3. The Rhythm of the City opening statements are scheduled for August 17th, but it's underway. Keefe D is the one who said he knew something about it. Then he was a part of it. Then he tried to recant his story, and it all goes down in court. Mind you, this happened back in 1996. Okay, Keefe D was arrested back in 2023, and he pled not guilty, but he kept changing the story. We got to see how this one all unfolds. I'll keep my eye on it for you. I have more music on the way. It's WYBC.
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0: 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Barack Obama is up to something. Going to give you details of what that something is coming up for the culture. It's DD in the Morning and Wednesday on the show.
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0: 1 o'clock hour on this beautiful Tuesday afternoon. I know it's hot, but it's not as hot as it has been, at least not to me. I don't know. You let me know what your thoughts are. And then I have news for you. Barack Obama is back at it again. Let's get the details for the culture.
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0: All right, so if your thing as of late has been podcasts, you love podcasts, and you love Barack Obama, this one is for you. Obama is set to host a podcast about six of the books that he says have profoundly shaped his worldview and our society. Books including Toni Morrison, Tinker Taylor, and others. And the podcast is called A Great Book with Barack Obama. It will launch on Audible September 24th, and in each of the six episodes is produced by Amazon-owned company in collaboration with what? None other than Obama's production company, Higher Ground. Now, you know, his eldest daughter, Malia, she's in film, so I wonder if her hands are all up in this as well. You know, they said she changed her last name, or she goes by a different last name in the industry because she doesn't want any special attention. Well, when your parents own the company, you really don't have to do the most. So we'll see if she's a part of this. Again, six books that have shaped former President Barack Obama's life and his worldview in our society. You got to check it out. All six episodes coming to Amazon. The story's on Facebook. Wanda, oh, that's Wanda Coppedge. Go check it out. And more on the way.
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9: Hey, also, y'all know school is back. 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

0: It ain't over. 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

0: Yeah, yeah. Moving right on through this Workforce Midday Edition with me, Wanda Coppedge. 94.3 WYBC, the rhythm of the city. 2 o'clock hour, you know what time it is. Time for birthday love. If you're celebrating your birthday, August 11th, happy birthday to you. That's going out to you, Charlie Penneth, Patricia Summons, Wayne Tillman, Phil Murdoch, and Shireen Oscar. Happy birthday to you. Speaking of Oscar, Shireen, your last name is aligned with somebody else celebrating a birthday today. Miss Viola Davis. Today is her birthday. You know you have to celebrate life and celebrate you. More life, more blessings, and more music is coming up, so stay locked.
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3: Hey, so Dr. Monique Thompson, yeah, our mental health and infidelity expert, will be in the building, pulling up to give us some in-studio and much-needed therapy. 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
4: Hey, also, y'all know school is back. Mm-hmm. And y'all know y'all need some extra cash because y'all know some holes in your pocket right now. Mm-hmm. So we got some money for you with that $1,000 minute game.
1: Say that one more time, Trey. Uh-huh.

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Still one of the most beautiful songs I have ever heard. And I'm not just talking about from Anthony Hamilton. I'm saying in general. Beautiful. Best of Me, right here on the Rhythm of the City, 94.3 WYBC. That's it for me today on a Tuesday. I hope you enjoyed the midday edition of The Workforce. Juan Castillo is up next.

0: Remember, family, you have life today. And because you have life, you have everything you need to reach your goal. You are one day closer. Please don't give up on yourself. If you do, you will miss the best part, and that's where you win. Don't do it. Keep going, all right? Keep going. Drink water and keep going. And keep it locked. My name is Wanda Coppedge. Be well, be blessed. Be back with me tomorrow, 10 a.m. for The Workforce.
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0: Rhythm of the City. 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What time is
1: it? I know she called me. Hey! What's happening, baby?

0: summer coming along. Yeah, we got a back to school on Friday, Black Wall Street on Saturday. I got all that information coming up. And I also got LL Cool J and Money Long. So don't you go anywhere. It's WYBC.
1: It's Didi in the Morning and Wednesday on the show.
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0: Every little step, Bobby Brown. It is 94.3 WYBC, the rhythm of the city. Now, you know, the WYBC Sam Tilbury Back to School Rally with the New Haven Public Schools, sponsored by the state of Connecticut on behalf of the CHET 529 College Savings Program. Yeah, it's happening this Friday from 12 to 4 at New Haven's Bowen Field. I'm going to be in the place. Of course, Wanda Coppedge is going to be there too, the whole crew. 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Keep it locked from the riotous scientists Vivian Green and Shaka Khan. 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

And the beat goes on, the Whispers. Before that, Whitney Houston. Before that, Ben Ryder, my brother, Ralph Tresvant. This is the Rhythm of the City, 94.3 WYBC. All right, it's time for the WYBC birthday shouts. But I want to send out a very special birthday to my great-granddaughter. Happy 9th birthday to London. She loves to play Roblox. And, of course, big ups to my granddaughter, Shamika. Yeah, man, they down there in Richmond, Virginia. Happy birthday, sweetheart. Yeah, yeah. Now, Kirby Hart celebrating the birthday. Jonathan Jones, Anthony Clemens, Frank Harper, my brother, happy birthday. Chanel Gripper, happy birthday. Nicole Miller Tyson, also Kelly Minyard, happy birthday. Rebecca.

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0: Yeah, I'm Juan Castillo on the Rhythm of the City, having a good time around here. Two-stepping and partying, man. That's what it's all about. Now, what you doing this weekend? I know where you're going to be at. I know you're working hard right now, but you're working hard because on Saturday, you're going to be at the Black Wall Street Festival on the New Haven Green. 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
3: 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Each year, 250,000 people will die from medical malpractice, the third leading cause of death in America. 43,000 will die in a car or truck crash. 6,000 will die working on the job. 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I promise a huge burden will be lifted from your heart and your soul will be renewed. 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Injured? 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
1: Party people, this is the time.
2: Good afternoon, motorists. 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

right here from the Rhythm of the City, 94.3 WYBC. Yeah, this is a commercial-free drive with five. 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
1: 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Yeah, I'm Juan Castillo, and you've been listening to the WYBC Commercial Free Drive in 5 with yours truly, Juan Castillo, and of course, DJ Platinum. You having a good time? I'm having a good time. I'm loving this summer. How you feeling? Yeah, right? Yeah, man. I got Tim's Maxwell and Jenny Aiko coming up. Stay with us. It's YBC.
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5: Hey, also, y'all know school is back. Mm-hmm. And y'all know y'all need some extra cash because y'all know some holes in your pocket right now. Mm-hmm. Huh? So we got some money for you with that $1,000 minigame.
2: Say that one more time, Trey. Uh-huh. That's what I was

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0: Babyface, before that, Faith Evans. Right here on the Rhythm of the City, 94.3 WYBC. I'm waiting for the sunset tonight. You gonna go out and watch the sunset? Yeah, you should do that. It's a beautiful thing, you know what I mean? Yeah. Now, I got Michael Jackson, I got Chris Brown, I got Sheila E., I got Beyonce, I got Mel, Miguel, McFadden, White. Man, we rocking around here, don't we? Yeah. So listen, keep it right here. It's YBC on your radio.
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3: 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Plus, we still putting you on game with the hot topics.
4: Hey, also, y'all know school is back. Mm-hmm. And y'all know y'all need some extra cash because y'all, I know it's some holes in your pocket right now. Mm-hmm. Huh? So we got some money for you with that $1,000 minigame.
1: Say that one more time, Trey. Uh-huh.

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0: Ain't no stopping us now. You know, there's nothing stopping us right here on 94.3 WYBC, the rhythm of the city. I want to give big ups to the New Hallville Corporation, Neighborhood Corporation, my girl, Therese Pitt, and also, of course, Gary Gates and the whole crew. You guys did a wonderful job for the Ville reunion. It was wonderful. Yeah, yeah. That's what I'm talking about. Now, tune in tomorrow to DD in the Morning with my brother Huck and the rest of the crew. Huck has passes to join him for a pre-Black Wall Street luncheon at Arts Television and Appliance in North Haven this Saturday, thanks to Cool Breeze Jamaican Cuisine Restaurant. So make sure you keep listening starting at 5 a.m. right here on YBC. Now, you know, coming up, DJ Platinum, he's ready to do you up, do his thing on the evening jam, late night rhythms with them slow jams coming up. Stay with us. I gotta go. Peace. I'm out of here.
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1: Yo, C. Yo, we need to get out and do something, man. 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

0: Ari Lennox on 94.3 WYBC, the rhythm of the city. Yours truly, DJ Platinum, kicking off your evening jam on a Tuesday. This one was one of her latest, Vacancy, off her third studio album produced by Jermaine Dupri. Great music right there. But now, as we get into the evening, I have your favorite R&B on the way, plus your local community news, your national headlines, including Senator Blumenthal asking Congress to take action against the lantern flies, and the latest from the cyclosporiosis outbreak. Keep listening to find out more. Up next, I have Jodeci.
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but I had enough. Now I'm really done. There's so much more that you gave to me. So now I'm saving me, and I made my peace. So you can run.